Buffalo's only station. We are the Big Wack just after 8 o'clock. Welcome to a Thursday night in Buffalo. I'm Glenn working nights, playing all of your favorite oldies right up until midnight. Loving that you're here with me. An everlasting love from Carl Carlton now on the Big Wack.

Buffalo's oldie station. We are the Big Weck and all of your favorite oldies on your Amazon Alexa device. Just say, Alexa, open WECK Skill, and that's it. That's all you have to do. You're good to go. From the Big Weck. You know that you-

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12: From the Big Whack Weather Center, cloudy tonight, 54, sunshine tomorrow, 73, and sunny on Saturday, a few showers possible, and 78. 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
13: The Big Whack. 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
14: 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I just gotta tell you, anyway.

Toronto's only station. We are the Big Wick. Do you love the music of John Paul, George, and Ringo, the solo stuff, and the Fab Four stuff? Great. Then don't miss Breakfast with the Beatles this and every Saturday morning, 9 to 11, with JP right here on the Big Wick.

Buffalo's oldie station. We are the Big Wack. Are we having fun yet with the great oldies like that one? Beach Boys, Dance, Dance, Dance. Well, we go back to 1978 now. Movie Grease. You're the One That I Want. Olivia Newton-John and John Travolta now on the Big Wack. I got

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Here's The Rascals now, A Girl Like You, on the Big Wick. I don't know.

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2: Big Whack!
3: From the Big White Weather Center, cloudy tonight, 54. Sunshine tomorrow, 73. And sunny on Saturday, a few showers possible, and 78. Right now, 69 at Buffalo's Oldie Station.
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Buffalo's only station. We are the Big Wack Thursday night in Buffalo. I'm Glenn working nights, and now the man nicknamed Slow Hand. Here's Eric Clapton on the Big Wack.

Buffalo's oldie station, the Big Wack, and another sunny day on tap for tomorrow. Looking really good. Sunshine and a high of 73. We will take it. Right now, 69 degrees in Buffalo, and the Ryman Paul Simon is here. Mother and child reunion on the Big Wack. No.

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Buffalo's Holy Station, we are the Big Weck and the great Louis Armstrong. What a classic it is from 1967, and what a wonderful world. And I'm Glenn, working nights. Wonderful Thursday. Appreciate you being

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5: 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Entrants must adhere to all contest rules in effect. Prizes may not be exchanged and no substitutions may be made. In the event of a closure or cancellation of an establishment or event, prizes will not be replaced or reimbursed. Employees, family members, or agents of Radio 1 Buffalo LLC or its agencies and advertisers are not eligible to participate in any station contest. 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Employees of other media outlets are also not eligible. Name of winner may be used for promotional purposes. There is no purchase necessary for contests involving chance. Odds of winning prizes of chance depend on the number of entries. Effective immediately, prize winners must pick up their prize in person and present legal photo ID. Copies of ID are not acceptable. Prizes may only be picked up by the winner. 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WEC reserves the right to amend rules or further restrict entries without prior notice. 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

Buffalo's oldie station, we are the Big Weck. I'm Glenn, working nights a little bit after 10 o'clock, and it's almost time to drift off, but just not quite yet. 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
2: Big Whack! Big Wack Weather Center, cloudy tonight, 54, sunshine tomorrow, 73, and sunny on Saturday, a few showers possible, and 78. Right now, 68 at Buffalo's Oldie Station.

Buffalo's only station, we are the Big Weck and the coolest songs ever made, and we're grooving and getting funky. Yeah, play that funky music, white boy. 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

Buffalo's oldie station, we are the Big Weck. Well, now that September is here, it's like fall is in the air. Still summertime, though, calendar-wise, for another week and a half or so. And the heat wave seems to be behind us, just comfortable. 73 tomorrow, 69 now in Linda Ronstadt on the Big Weck.

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Buffalo's only station, we are the Big Wack. I'm Glenn, working nights, and we go to a song now where the lyrics are drawn from the King James Version of the Bible in the book of Ecclesiastes. The biblical text talks about there being a time and a place for all things. The time is now, the place, the Big Wack, for great oldies and the birds now.

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Buffalo's oldie station. We are the Big Wick just after 11 o'clock. I'm Glenn, working nights Thursday in Buffalo, and you're probably saying, I should be sleeping. We say you should be dancing. 1976, Bee Gees now on Buffalo's oldie station, the Big Wick.

Buffalo's oldie station, we are the Big Wack, and that's exactly how I feel about my wife. I'm Glenn, working nights. I kiss the ground that she walks on day after day. I wonder if she would say that I do that. I'll have to ask her. Well, thanks again for listening to your favorite oldies tonight. Here's the Foundations on the Big Wack.

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From the Big Wack Weather Center, cloudy tonight, 54. Sunshine tomorrow, 73. And sunny on Saturday, a few showers possible, and 78. Right now, 67 at Buffalo's only station.

Buffalo's oldie station. We are the Big Wack. And if you are burning for desire to hear more of the King of Rock and Roll, well, guess what? 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

Buffalo's oldie station. We are the Big Weck. I'm Glenn working nights, and I didn't grow up with a submarine, but we did have a 20-foot Sea Ray, and we would go out with my parents on nice sunny days and enjoy the sunshine on the Niagara River and in the canal. And now I don't have a boat, and I'm craving one. I guess I can't rely on my parents to buy me one because they're retired and they're on a very fixed income. So it's up to me to get a boat if I want one. Hughes Corp now on the Big Weck.

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Hello there, I'm Glenn Working Night. Sneak It Out, Bobby Rosati next, midnight till 6. Joe Chili tomorrow, 6 until 9, right here in your favorite oldies on the Big Weck. 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
3: From the Big WEC Weather Center, today sunny skies and 73 degrees. Tonight will be clear with mid-50s. Tomorrow mostly sunny and back up to 81. Right now it is 64 degrees at Buffalo's Oldie Station.

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Buffalo's Oldie Station as we inch closer to Sunday. I know you're itching for Bills kickoff in Houston. Maybe you're even headed down there. Have a safe flight if you are. If you're watching from home and here in Western New York, have the big whack with

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7: From the Big Wack Weather Center today, sunny skies and 73 degrees. Tonight, clear and mid-50s. Tomorrow will be mostly sunny and 81. Right now, it is 62 degrees at Buffalo's Oldie Station.

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JP already got the show all ready for you. He's just waiting for you to stop by tomorrow morning on the Big Whack.

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Buffalo's oldie station, the Big Weck, early on your Friday morning. I am Bobby Rizzotti. No matter what time, what day it is, it's nice to see you on this first of the Bills season, first weekend of the season, coming up Sunday at 1 in Houston. You ready for it? Big Weck app is here for you, too, so you got all your favorite oldies for the game on the Big Weck.

Station is on Facebook with our Facebook question of the day, and this one's a little challenging, all right? Name a song with a one-word title. It's a lot harder than you'd think. I'm kind of looking through what we got in the library here, and yeah, it's difficult. Let me know on the Big Whack text line or on the Big Whack Facebook. When

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1: Niagara Falls native, now living in Lewiston.
0: Joe Chili. 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
5: From the Big Whack Weather Center, today going to be sunny skies and 73 degrees tonight, clear and mid-50s tomorrow, mostly sunny and 81. Right now it is 61 degrees at Buffalo's Oldie Station.

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Buffalo's oldie station, expecting to get up to like 73 today, 81 tomorrow. You'd fool me if you called it fall, but that's what we got here in Buffalo with Linda Ronstadt on the Big Wacky.

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0: Carlos Oldie Station, talking about being, you know, tricked by this beautiful early fall here in Western New York. Well, Fall Fest at Canal Side's coming up in just a couple weekends, so it better start falling soon, I think, right? It's a big whack.
1: That's life.

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6: From the Big Whack Weather Center today, sunny skies and 73. Tonight will be clear with mid-50s. Tomorrow, mostly sunny and 81. Right now, it is 60 degrees at Buffalo's old

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Joe Chili up at 6, JP at 9, lunch with Roger, all your favorites, and the coolest oldies ever made right here on the Big Weck. 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
0: 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The Big Whack.
1: This is the Big Whack.

Buffalo's oldies station, and our Buffalo Sabres are being generous. Blue and gold scrimmage coming up on the 19th at Key Bank Center, just to kind of warm us up for the season. I think they got that idea from the Bills. It's the Big Whack.

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1: West Texas to Los Angeles, Phoenix, Tucson, Vegas, Denver, Chicago, Cleveland.
2: What can I say? 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
0: Yeah, apparently not.
1: And when Bobby finally stops driving, there's a good chance he's looking for something spicy.
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6: From the Big Wack Weather Center today, sunny skies and 73 degrees. Tonight will be clear and mid-50s. Tomorrow, mostly sunny with 81 as your high. Right now, it is 59 degrees at Buffalo.

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They said, yes, she's been here, but their memory wasn't clear. 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

Buffalo's Oldie Station and the Professor, that's right, Mr. JP, is all wound up for this Saturday's edition of Breakfast with the Beatles. You never know what you're going to get, and I'm not going to ruin it for you. Paul Simon,

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Usually right around now, I got to start tidying up the studio a little bit because Joe Chili's coming in at 6 and got to keep it nice for him, right? This is the Big Weck.

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4: From the Big Wet Weather Center today, sunny skies and 73 degrees for your high. Tonight, clear and mid-50s. Tomorrow will be mostly sunny and 81. Right now, it is 58 degrees at Buffalo's Oldie Station.

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Buffalo's oldie station, the Big Wack. Just after 6 o'clock on the September 11th, a day that we should never forget, we remember the thousands of innocent people who lost their lives that day, the first responders who ran toward danger, and the families who were changed forever. But we also remember the incredible way Americans came together in the days that followed. We remember, we honor, we never forget.

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0: The Big Weck. The Big Weck. 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
3: 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I play drums, and unlike these two, I can stay up past 10.
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10: From the Big Whack Weather Center, sunny and 73 today, partly cloudy and 54 tonight. Partly sunny, chance of afternoon showers, and 80 tomorrow. Right now, under clear skies, 56 degrees at Buffalo's Oldie Station.

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0: is through Sunday. That's the 68th annual Niagara County Peach Festival. What's your favorite thing at the Peach Festival, by the way? Is it the peach shortcake, the parade, the rides, just walking around Lewiston? Well, you can enjoy it this weekend. It's the Big Wagon.
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Buffalo's only station, the Big Wank, and the best fall of all. Feels like fall out there this morning. 55 degrees, but it's fair, and it's going to be a nice day today. Here's Jerry Rafferty right on down the line. It's Buffalo's only station, the Big Wank.

wild thing, I think I love you. But I wanna know for sure.

Buffalo's only station, the Big Whack, always cool. Well, the Bills' regular season is right around the corner. Something interesting to talk about this morning. The team announced that both the U.S. and Canadian national anthems will be performed at the season opener at Highmark Stadium. Wonder if that's going to become a regular thing. It's the Big Whack.

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12: Big Whack Weather Center, sunny at 72 today, partly cloudy, 53.

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Mrs. Robinson. This film, by the way, was a huge success, earning 7 Academy Awards. 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

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Always cool, never old. You know, it's 9/11, and besides that tragic day, thinking about that, back in 2001, I was thinking about the fact that there was no iPhone, Facebook didn't exist, no GPS on your phone, people still carried paper maps in their cars. 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

Lowe's Aldi Station, the Big Whack, with the greatest fall of all. Are you ready to give up on summer, or do you want to hold on to it just a little bit longer? Personally, I'm ready for fall. It's my favorite time of the year. Here's Bob Seger on Buffalo's Aldi Station, the Big Whack.

0: Buffalo's oldie station. The Big Whack, always cool. Bet you didn't know this, but this is the official rock song of Ohio. Regularly played at sporting events and things like that. McCoy's on the Big Whack.
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6: From the Big Whack Weather Center, sunny and 72 today, partly cloudy, 53 tonight, partly sunny, maybe some afternoon showers or storms, 80 tomorrow, 58 degrees right now at Buffalo's Oldie Station.

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Here's something to think about. We were talking about this the other day. What did you enjoy doing at 50 that you never appreciated when you were 20? Think about it. It's the Big Whack.

Buffalo's oldie station, the Big Weck, with the coolest oldies of all time. If you're looking for something to do tonight, Peach Festival Day 2. It runs through Sunday, by the way. JP is up next here on the Big Weck.

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The legendary Paul Rogers, when he was fronting Free. Finally, Friday with JP. 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
6: From the Big Weck Weather Center, sunshine today in 73, clear in 57 tonight. Slight chance of showers tomorrow. Otherwise, mostly sunny in 78, 68 at Buffalo's Oldie Station.

Buffalo's oldie station, the Big Weck. Friday, Big Weck Workday, Friday, this September the 11th. How long? 25 years ago today. Doesn't seem like a quarter of a century ago, right? Remember where you were right around this time 25 years ago? We will never forget. 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It's been that long. Weck Workday continues on the Big Weck.

Buffalo's only station, the Big Wack. I say hello to you every Saturday morning between 9 and 11 o'clock with those beloved boys of mine, Beatles from the Magical Mystery Tour album, and another Beatles number one. Eric Clapton, the only three-time inductee in the Rock and Roll Hall of Fame, singing J.J. Cale's After Midnight on the Big Wack. After Midnight.

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0: Buffalo's only station, the Big Weck. Friday, Big Weck Workday with JP. A little bit ago, I was telling you tomorrow morning, I will be here with our weekly Breakfast with the Beatles for you. Don't forget, on Sunday morning between 10 and noon, my boy Buddy Shula is here with the Sunday morning Elvis Brunch, all about Elvis hits and live tracks and a lot of cool Elvis info from one of Elvis's biggest fans. 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
0: Joe Chili. Devoted grandfather of three.
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Buffalo's only station, the Big Weck. Finally, Friday, Big Weck Workday with JP, reflecting back on this summer of 2026 past. Happy Together Tour certainly was a highlight, and this was one of the highlights of that Happy Together Tour. Gary Puckett on the Big Weck. Yeah.

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11: From the Big Wack Weather Center, sunshine in 73 today. Tonight, clear in 57. Slight chance of a shower in the afternoon tomorrow. Otherwise, mostly sunny in 78. 69 at Buffalo's only station.

Buffalo's oldie station, the Big Weck. Finally, Friday, Big Weck Workday with JP. And a shout out to a Big Weck listener by the name of Barbara, who says, JP, thank you so much for remembering 25 years ago today. And I was driving into work, and you were talking about, look up in the sky, look at that. I thought you were talking about something that was happening locally. You were the one that told me, and we will never forget. Thank you for the beautiful email, Barbara. Let's carry on with our daily musical dates together. Bachman Turner Overdrive on the Big Weck.

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Friday, Big Weck Workday with JP. Still squeezing a little bit of summer out in the band that defines summer. Brian and the Beach Boys, I Get Around. Thank you very much for hanging around with me. Our daily musical dates together. I'm JP. We are Buffalo's only station, the Big Weck.

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Buffalo's only station, the Big Weck. Flo and Eddie and the Turtles. It ain't me, babe. I'm JP. It is me, the one you send a text to. 716-783-9325 is my text number. What do you want to hear? We'll get it on the radio for you. Simon and Garfunkel on the Big Weck. A winter.

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Buffalo's oldie station, the Big Weck. Finally, Friday, Big Weck Workday with JP. Stevie Nicks sings You'll Know. Do you know a really cool guitar riff? I know one. Check this one out. Right? Bad finger on the Big Weck.

Buffalo's oldie station, the Big Wack Guitar George. He knows all the chords. Debut album from Mark Knopfler and Dire Straits. Our Friday musical date together. Yeah. Ladies and gentlemen, the Rolling Stones with JP and you and the Big Wack. I live on.

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12: From the Big Weck Weather Center, sunshine and 73 today. Tonight, clear and 57. Tomorrow, a slight chance of an afternoon shower. Otherwise, most

Buffalo's oldie station, the Big Weck. Finally, Friday, Big Weck Workday with JP, and the music provided by the man who got his first guitar lessons from his godfather, who just happened to be the man who invented the electric guitar. Les Paul, Steve Miller's godfather. 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

Buffalo's oldie station, the Big Weck. Jackie DeShannon, what the world needs now is love. I'm JP, and our love and condolences once again to the families, lives lost 25 years ago today, to the first responders who were just amazing. Can't believe it's been a quarter of a century. Well, we put in another working week together. I'll hang out with you tomorrow morning, 9 o'clock, for our weekly Breakfast with the Beatles. 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
0: Sometimes all we need is a little Frank talk. 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

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Good afternoon. How about some Stevie Wonder? Signed, sealed, delivered, I'm yours on the Big Wack.

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0: Hi, I'm Joe Chilly. 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
13: From the Big Wet Weather Center today, sunny, 73. Tonight, partly cloudy, 57. And tomorrow, partly sunny, 81. Right now, 68 at Buffalo's Oldie Station.

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I'm Roger Christen. It's great to be along with you today. 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

Buffalo's oldie station. Never old, always cool with Roger Christian and Jeff Linen. ELO's Don't Bring Me Down. By the way, if you have an Alexa device, easy to hear the big weck, just say, Alexa, open WECK skill.

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0: 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Big Whack Weather.
1: From the Big Whack Weather Center today, sunny 73. Tonight, partly cloudy, 57. And tomorrow, partly sunny, 81. Right now, 70 at Buffalo's Oldie Station.
0: The Big Whack. 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
2: From the Big Wet Weather Center today, sunny, 73. Tonight, partly cloudy, 57. And tomorrow, partly sunny, 81. Right now, it's 72 at Buffalo's Oldie Station.

Buffalo's oldie station, The Big Wack, with Roger Christian as we enter in the best fall of all with Chicago. Here's their song, Feeling Stronger Every Day. And by the way, the group is coming near us on November 14th. They'll be at Seneca Allegheny Casino in Salamanca.

0: Buffalo's oldie station, Cool Then, Cool Now, with Roger Christian. Here's the group Exile and their Kiss You All Over, a great hit from the 70s. By the way, the 70s at 7 tonight, all hits from the 70s. And before that, it's the 60s at 6 on all oldies, Buffalo's oldie station, the Big Weck.
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Buffalo's oldie station, The Big Whack, with Roger Christian. 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

0: Buffalo's oldie station, the Big Wick, loving that one from the fall of 78. And of course, now we're bringing you the best fall of all here at the Big Wick.
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From the Big Wave Weather Center, clear tonight, 58. Tomorrow, mostly sunny, nice, 76. Sunday, clouds and sun. Afternoon, thunderstorm and 75. Right now, 69 at Buffalo.

week left, so let's do it again. All right, so try to get there in Lewiston. There's going to be a parade tomorrow morning at 11, live entertainment, a Peach Queen contest, rides, amusement, and, of course, the world-famous Peach Shortcake. You can't miss it. Of course, bring along your music here with the Big Wex.

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Come on, no more tears. Get happy. It's Friday. Hey, and wherever you may be happening to be going or doing this weekend, make sure you stay in contact right here. Okay, be at the ready with the Big Wick.

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10: From the Big WEC Weather Center, it'll be clear tonight, 58, then mostly sunny and nice tomorrow, 76, clouds and sun on Sunday, maybe an afternoon thunderstorm, 75. Right now, 72 at Buffalo.

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Welcome to your WEC weekend. We are pumped up about the Buffalo Bills. And check this out. DraftKings odds maker Johnny Avello, better known as the Wizard of Odds, believes Buffalo has the talent to win it all. So we're not going to miss one.

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7: From the Big Whack Weather Center, nice and clear tonight, 58. Tomorrow, mostly sunny, nice, 76. Then clouds and sun on Sunday with an afternoon thunderstorm, 75. Right now, 70 at Buffalo's Oldies Station.

Buffalo's oldie station, the Big Wick. It may be dinner time right about now, but make plans for lunch tomorrow, 11 to 3, the Taste of East Aurora. 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

Bubba Lozoldi Station, the Big Wex, Saturday night, tomorrow night. That may be your last chance ever to see the Little River Band at the Western Riviera Theater. 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
13: Big Whack!
14: Big Wag Weather Center tonight, clear 58. Tomorrow, mostly sunny and nice 76. Then clouds and sun on Sunday afternoon, thunderstorm 75. Right now, 71 at

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Buffalo's oldie station, the Big Weck. One more little hint of summer from the Beach Boys, and then we're ready for the coolest fall of all. Well, tomorrow is the opening of Pumpkinville down in Great Valley, right near Ellicottville. So they got a brand new food service building, the Groove Grove, corn barn. They got a beer garden, shopping, and a whole lot more. So bring the family. And you got

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Oldie Station. We are the Big Weck just after 7 o'clock. Welcome here to our Friday night in Buffalo. And of course, the 70s at 7. Great 70s hits back to back. And we roll on now with the Doobie Brothers, 1973 Long Train Running on the Big Weck. Yeah.

Buffalo's oldie station. We are the Big Wack. I'm Glenn working nights. We're doing the 70s at 7, making it so easy and fun to listen to all of your favorite oldies on your Alexa device. Just say, Alexa, open WECK skill.

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2: Big what?
3: From the Big Weck Weather Center, clear tonight, 56. Sunshine, a few showers tomorrow, 80. Then partly sunny on Sunday, a chance of showers and 77. Right now, 70 at Buffalo's Oldie Station.

Soli Station, we are the Big Weck. I'm Glenn working nights, ABC from the Jackson 5, and that makes me think of my daughter, who's actually a teacher now, teaching young kids in kindergarten and first grade how to read and learn their ABCs. Kudos to her for that and all of our other teachers out there. School is now in session. Guess who now on the Big Weck?

Station. We are the Big Wick. I'm Glenn, working nights, and if I could do it all over again, I would be a meteorologist because I love the weather. So here's my forecast for the weekend. Not a washout. Can't rule out some showers and storms both tomorrow and Sunday, but temps in the upper 70s. We'll take it. Partly sunny otherwise. Kenny and Stevie on the Big Wick.

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We're at 69 degrees in America. 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